0: 3 Fulton County. I'm back to it.
1: 10-4.
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0: Just information for everybody. 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
1: 10 more.
0: Oh, no, never mind. As soon as I turned around, they started moving again, so it'll probably be unblocked here shortly.

0: David Boy 777770, negative 29, expired on a 2003 black GMC Envoy, the last of Williams. Expiration was June of 2026.
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0: Conan.
1: Missouri Heathen, David, 202-194-018, last to Williams, first Emma, middle B boy, date of birth 2001, 0821, wifey note.

0: 46. Can I have you come 84, return of 21? RP's requesting to speak with an officer and referencing 11A involving his daughter today in Pittsburgh.
1: 46.
0: More information on the call card as well.

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0: 570.

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I have an 83-year-old male who's unresponsive but is breathing. Your time page is 2034.

0: Frontage 9. Adrian Roger, 206 South Dittman, 86-year-old male, unresponsive but breathing, EMS is on the way.
1: And that address?

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3722, last of Campbell, Charles Adam, Mary Paul, Boy, Edward Lincoln, First of Stephanie, 1987, 1012.

0: Jumping Tower.
1: Thanks. One zero four East Monroe. That's also what it shows on her 27.
0: Denmore. I just didn't think to look at her 27. I'll be back tonight. Be a warning for people to maintain lane and tail light. I was just asking about the address because she kept telling me she was almost home.
1: 2058.

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1: I'll be north of J. Hatfield, Kansas 28, King Boy 620 on our way to Dodge Charger.
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0: 39697, Adam Lincoln Nora, negative active on 2018, Jeep Wrangler in Alaska swinging out of Olathe.
1: 10-4, it's showing expiration May 2025, or 2026.
0: 10-4, I show good through 10-31 of 26.

7520, Melissa Bryant, first of Kate, date of birth 2004-10-04. And just for information, he's neuro off, so I don't think we're going to have a problem, but might not hurt to have a second just in case.

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1: 34.
2: Arma 5300.
0: Good.
2: Sorry, Kansas 9679, Adam Lincoln North.
0: Adam Lincoln North, negative correction expired on 2009 Chrysler 300 Black and Colored list of Edwards out of Pittsburgh, expiration 5/2026.
2: 10-4, thank you. For the Haley, they were 2006, 215, continued selling with us.

0: 331.
1: 314, 317. I don't know if they'll make it to you or not, but there's a group of motorcycles that sound like they're about ready to haul it down 69 south from Atkinson Broadway.

0: I'm sorry. No, I didn't. Can you repeat it?
1: 314 advised there are multiple motorcycles going southbound 69 headed your way.

0: 27, left of Brian, says a kid in his outlet, negative turning.
1: Well, 53 County, back to Nail, one issue registration.
0: 2109.

0: Okay.
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0: I do.
1: 10-4, thank you.

0: just information. 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They were speeding a little bit when I passed them, but nothing I normally stop for. One of them was stopped at the light, and his taillight was out. I just advised him of the issue, and that was it.
1: 10-4.

0: 69 in Centennial. I can't really read it. It's a temporary tag, though. It's on a white SUV. I'll try and get you more information. Sorry.
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0: 331 County.
1: Detailing.
0: Can I please give the year of the vehicle as well as the court date, at least a month out?
2: I'm sorry, I advised, I did not get a return for King Boy 620, negative 29.
0: Yeah, for keep trying running it personalized.

0: 331, I'm sorry, the August 25th or September 8th.
1: Miami, I've got Arkansas temporary 28.
0: Go ahead.
1: David Charles, 003-247. I've got a Kansas 27. You ready?
0: Go ahead.
1: King 01-96-5551. Last of Crossland, purpose of Patrick, 1977-0101.
0: So far.

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0: Just information, just west of the highway on Atkinson. Individual walking with a bike and no light. I'll try and check on him after this. I couldn't see him until I was right on top of him.
1: 10-4.
2: Chris Rabbit, name and date of birth when ready. John Adam Charles Ocean, boy Ocean, first of Marvin, common spelling, date of birth 2004-08-19.

0: 4704, Adam David John, negative active on a 2001 Ford Explorer, golden color Lhasa faucet out of Pittsburgh.
1: That's what it is. That's the only vehicle out here. I don't think either of us can get out on our portables, just so you know.
0: 10-4-8, somehow made it to the Pittsburgh PD tech.

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0: 0446 out of Mary George, 0446 out of Mary George.
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0: Careful.

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0: 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I'm ready for that vehicle unlock.
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0: Copy.

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0: 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It was just my grandpa. He received this warning for failure to dim, failure to maintain his lane.
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1: 10-4.

0: 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She does show 29 out of Arkansas, although it's non-extractable.
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1: 10-4.
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1: 10-4. 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

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Sorry, Tony Jamaica, Public Service to RP. 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
0: Kirk, you and Willard with Kansas 28, personalized Tom, Robert, Edward, Sam, Sam, Adam.
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0: If you could look in the system for last name Tomasi, first name Melissa, check her for driver's license and 29 status. Should be the driver. Also have a Kansas ID 1027, 1029 when you're ready.
1: What?
0: Be Kansas, Kicking 03-356485. Kicking 03-356485. Last name Llewellyn, Lincoln Edward William Adam, Lincoln Edward Nora. First name George, date of birth 1962-0905. Black man.
1: 10-4.

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0: clearly.
1: Also, Tomasi and Sister George are both ID only. Both are negative 29.
0: 10-4 on Tomasi, does it advise if it's suspended or just ID card only?

0: Throughout 27331, you guys can both cancel. It's actually going to be a temperature alarm. It should have just notified them, not us. You can disregard.
1: Three, 31.

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0: 10-4.

Edward 273150 comes back to a green Malibu. Second one's on a white pickup. 7560 Adam Mary John.

0: Chris on 2006, Freedom Malibu to April Llewellyn, Pittsburgh. It's -29. Second on 2003, Chevy S10 to Kaylee Riley, Pittsburgh, -29.
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0: Go ahead.
1: 6551 Adam Lincoln Union, Kansas. 6551 Adam Lincoln Union. It's going to be on a black Kia Forte.
0: And 4, what's your 20?
1: Be coming to a south of 69 and south, just to the south.
0: Lincoln Union, negative active. Kia Forte, black and color. That's some real out of Ford truck.
1: Thank you.
2: 315, John.
0: 315.
2: Good morning, I'm 10.
0: Good morning, 2245.

0: 啊，我是济南人，想问一下说什么？
1: 跟。
0: Kansas City, Kansas Air 424-1856, last Merlot, first catch from middle of Mary, date of birth 2006-13.

0: 3.
1: It's 515 South Broadway. 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
2: 34.
0: 23.

1 Hepler Fire, Station 1 Hepler Fire, New Gen Route 730 North 3 Highway, 730 North, the number 3 Highway, Walnut for a 62-year-old female, not responding, breathing, but will not talk. She is on the ground, your time page is 2050.

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1: The 69 and south northbound, Kansas heading capped, Adam Charles David, 22, correction, Adam Charles David, 255, white or silver Equinox, Chevy, SUV.

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2: 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She is breathing. Well, I'll talk to her.
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1: 10-4, will this be the male or the female?
0: This will be the female.
1: 10-4, thank you.

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0: Did you say 2 miles?
1: Affirmative.
0: Confirm, it is possible stroke.
1: 10-4, we were updated by fire, EMS is aware.
0: Okay, I didn't realize that, thank you.
1: 10-4, still.

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0: Hard to...
1: Do you cut yourself a separate call card for what?

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0: 10-4, 329. 308. 308.
1: Just confirming, you do want a separate call card, or do you want them all in the same call card?
0: I need a as Mr. Noel, and we'll have different charges.
1: Ten four. Do you only need one for him?

0: North Pine. I'll be advised there's a white male with a bike and a backpack that's walking around the building yelling.
1: Visitor.
2: Texas 27.
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2: 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Las Rojas, First Samuel, Middle, Ida. Date of birth 2005-0214, Hispanic male.

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0: 27-4 Samuel Rojas is valid, negative 29.
1: Samuel, thank you.

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0: 3, Twining County, 1084. 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
1: 10-5.

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Like I said, he rode his bike around the other side of the building. I'm going to be looking through the alley for him. 10-4.

0: by the back door, perhaps?
1: Oh, 59, Missouri 27. He is in Tom, 980-413-204, last offenders, first Christopher, middle B-boy, date of birth, 1975-091-A, low email.
2: Units of 10-8, report taken under my number.

0: I'm also got Missouri 28 when you're ready.
1: Hendricks, negative knowledge, go with your 28.
0: Copy, thank you. Tom Edward 3, Mary 8, Adam. Tom Edward 3, Mary 8, Adam. Send me on a red Nissan Rogue showing Missouri 26 expiration.
1: Tom Edward 3, Mary 8, Adam, negative 29. Chung is active on the 2016 Nissan Lessive. Hendricks, your driver out of Warrenoville.
2: Three, 15, coming.
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0: Lincoln, Sam, Lincoln, 565, return to active, to a 1994 Chevy, GMC 400, white in color, via pickup, to Dwayne Bart, out of Miami, Oklahoma, negative turning.
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0: Received a call from an online sports bet casino. They received a message from a Joan Todorovic making a self-harm comment. The subject is pinging to 109 East Quincy, unknown further. We're out at that location as far as apartment number.
2: Ten four.

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0: En route to the Dells, 4020 Parkview Drive. Resident by someone tried to take a bumper off of his vehicle. No further description.
1: Yeah,

0: 34
1: And a previous call card, which is 1045. 595-500 Paul Mary on a Pontiac Firebird. This is showing Joan Stevenson.
0: 10-4.

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0: Sorry, Susan, the call's not going through.
1: 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Everything appears to be 10-4 here.

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0: 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Can I transfer it?
1: Can you can put it to my cell phone?
2: Sure, that's right.

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0: Can I get you 201 Southwestern, 201 Southwestern for a 911 investigation and confirmation of an accidental?
2: Frank Boy, 910 on a Buick sedan, black and color.

Last phonetic is Adam, Nora, Ida, Edward, Nora. First phonetic is Edward, Lincoln, Ida, David, Adam. Date of birth is 11/16/1996.

0: follows. 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
1: 10-4, could you print home, please?
2: Yeah, 5.

Gerard Fire Station 1. Gerard Fire Station 1, need you on Route 2, 201 Southwestern, 201 Southwestern. Gerard for a juvenile throwing up, unknown age, time of pages 25 after.

0: 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Allegedly diabetic, which is at the hospital, already released.
1: 10-4.

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0: The area 4088 Parkview. That's 4088 Parkview. RP is saying that someone was knocking at her window and she saw someone at the end of her driveway. And she just wants the area checked in to make contact with you.
1: 10-4. Actually, 11 is 10-4 also.
0: 10-4.

0: for?
1: Could you put me on a PC at the golf course, please? I have a 28 for you.
2: Hey.
3: I checked on him a little bit ago. He had a blown up tire. That's someone coming to help him out.
2: 10-4.
0: Caller to Joey Conrad out of Pittsburgh.

0: 9 from NIQ advised they did want to make contact.
1: 10-4.
0: Did they advise whether or not that was also going to be the back door?

0: She believes someone is attempting to break into her house, advises her dogs keep barking. Her cameras are blurry, she can't see. She does have motion lights on, and there's banging on the door.
1: Very interesting. 20.

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Phonetic is going to be Charles, Adam, John, Adam, Sam. 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First name phonetic is Adam Lincoln, Ocean Nora, Sam Ocean. Date of birth is 09/21/1984.

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1: 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Clearing 1033 traffic contact 2 at 107.

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0: Hey, well, thank you.

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0: 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It's going to be loud music. 308 West 13.
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0: 53, commuting route 1010 East 11th. RP advised there's a snake in our house. She's currently standing outside.
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0: 10-4, 34, you want 33 traffic?
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0: 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When we were out there last week, we noticed that. And it's just another resident.
1: Go ahead.
2: 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It's gray, I think.

0: 42 that's expired and negative. 2005 Chevy Equinox to Catherine Willie out of Pittsburgh, showing 11:30:25.
1: 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It's just going to be that connected house.

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1: D Willow and Summit, Kansas 28, 2367 out of Mary Union.
0: 2367 out of Mary Union, negative active on a 2011 Kia Sorento, white and colorless to Gregory out of charge.
1: Good, we're there.

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0: 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And they were addressing some vehicle damage from an energy that they hit previously.
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0: Can I please get in 2-5th and Walnut and McKeown, 5th and Walnut, for a noise complaint? I'll be advised. This has been happening for the past few nights. The resident has the music very loud. He's waking up the neighborhood. He also yells and sings very loud.
1: 3-4-9.
0: And to McKeown, he didn't know the house number, but you should be able to hear it when you go into the intersection.
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1: Mast. 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

Bless up all symptoms with Jamie, showing ID only. He does have a 29 out of Ginsville to Rock, Colorado, non-extraditable.

7934 Frank Zero, return traffic. This is off from 7 Dodge Grand Caravan to Aaron Schultz.

0: he advised he's going to continue to play music. However, he'll turn it down. I did tell him that even though we don't have noise ordinances, they're still part of the disorderly conduct statute. If he continues to be a problem, I'm sure we'll see him inspected in.
1: Yeah,

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Building on East Ward, Texas 28, X-ray, Zebra, Lincoln, 4940 on a white Chrysler.

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0: 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Last Zebra Union Robert Norton, first Bradley, middle Reed. 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
0: Hi, sir. Los Angeles Toro, -29. 27 is valid. Showing a 29, possibly out of Arkansas. In state pickup only. Oh, nice, -29.
1: Yeah, Porter, thank you.

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Zero 7082, last of Higgs.

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0: 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I'll be 10-84.
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0: Not in front, right? I'm just not ready to get mileage is 190. Gallons are going to be 15.1.
1: Probably 9. Can you 10-9 now? You were 10-1.

do, and what if that? Engine route to Bozeman stop, B1116 West number 4, 1116 West number 4, be Bozeman stop. RP called advising a male subject that is 46, driving a silver Cadillac. He just parked and went inside and went to the restroom.

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2: Mr. P, Pittsburgh Fire, I need you en route to 707 North Broadway. 707 North Broadway received a commercial or residential fire alarm showing zone 45, also zone 0. Right before that, the owner of Otto's Cafe at 711 North Broadway called advising his fire alarms were going off, but he is not seeing any fire or smoke.

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1: 10-4, returns active on 2005 Silver Cadillac Escalade to Willis Shoemaker. It's negative.
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0: 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Your 27 is going to, for last of Shoemaker's, restricted for interlock, -29.
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It'll be the YMCA weight room. 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

13, that 20 is going to come back status active on a FRHT Cessna 126, year 2018. It's going to be last of Nate, LLC. It's going to be negative 29. It doesn't have any insurance on record.

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13, 27 comes back, last of Smith, first of Mason. He's going to be out of Casa Grande, Arizona. He's going to be valid negative 29.

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We had a medical emergency fire there doing CPR. There are several people there.

0: County. This is a rescue page for 1100 North Miles in Pittsburgh, 1100 North Miles YMCA. We have an older male patient who fell and had blood coming from his face. At the time of call, he was conscious, alert, and breathing. At this time, fire has started CPR.
1: 10-4.

0: Truck 37, I'm not finding anything on a Jim Huddleston.
1: I may have had him send a picture of one of the bikes to the wrong number. I believe it's going to be the dispatch number. If you could just pull one of that for me, I'd appreciate it.
2: 10-4, yeah, I got the photo. 10-4?
1: Thank you.

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0: 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I'll be checking other residents for cameras and they were provided some neighbors that will have some.
1: 10-4.

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I'll be 1045 on Dittman and Medical Lodge, Kansas 006, Nora Robert Edward. 006, Nora Robert Edward, chicken back and I'm just an offer.

0: 7.
1: AMS, this is Transporter 1. Units tonight.
0: 10-4. Pittsburgh 3735.
2: 35.
0: Nation route to 1202 East, number 4, 1202 East, number 4. RP called advising that he found a juvenile around the ages of 6 to 7 years old, autistic male, in a diaper outside wandering the streets. We brought him inside.

0: 85, repeat 203056685, last name Ashbacher, first Indiana, white female.
1: This one.

0: Byford Taylor. I'm trying to find a address right now.
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0: 10-4.
2: 37, 35, not the same juvenile.
1: 10-4. We'll keep checking the area. Is the juvenile possibly Hispanic or Marshallese?

0: County 2, 311, 333, 311, 333, any gen route, 1133 East 600 of Chicken Mary's for commercial 1093, showing west door front motion.
1: Just 313 County, I'll be closer to 33, I'll be around.
0: 10-4.
1: Thank you, 313.
0: Go ahead.
2: I believe it's going to be 412 north route. We used to have quite a bit of issues here with a juvenile that would get out. Looks like the same vehicle still live here.
0: 10-4.

0: and I spoke with a key holder. He's advising they have a roofing team replacing the roof. He says probably them that set the alarm off.
1: 311.
2: 3 8 8 8 8 8 8 8 8 8 8 8 8 8 8 8 8 8 8 8 8 8 8 8 8 8 8 8 8 8 8 8 8 8 8 8 8 8 8 8 8 8 8 8 8 8 8 8 8 8 8 8 8 8 8 8 8 8 8 8 8 8 8 8 8 8 8 8 8 8 8 8 8 8 8 8 8 8 8 8 8 8 8 8 8 8 8 8 8 8 8 8 8 8 8 8 8 8 8 8 8 8 8 8 8 8 8 8 8 8 8 8 8 8 8 8 8 8 8 8 8 8 8 8 8 8 8 8 8 8 8 8 8 8 8 8 8 8 8 8 8 8 8 8 8 8 8 8 8 8 8 8 8 8 8 8 8 8 8 8 8 8 8 8 8 8 8 8 8 8 8 8 8 8 8 8 8 8 8 8 8 8 8 8 8

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It's going to be 412 North Route. 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

0: 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I tried her 21, but it was 77.
1: Temporal, try to call her.

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Date of birth 3/27 of 2000.

0: I'll be 10-8, 10-15 times 2 en route to Pittsburgh District Court. 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
1: 10-4.
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0: 865 Lincoln Lincoln Adam, active negative 29, 2008, Nissan Altima, white in color. Last F Kessel out of Girard, expiration 7/31/26.
1: 74, thank you. Is there a 21 associated with that 28?
0: Negative.
1: Three thirteen. Okay, I'll be on route to that welfare check.
0: 10-4. It's going to be on the left of Jackson. We have a 15-year-old male who's been driving across the state line to Lamar for his foster placement with a 13-year-old. They're advising they want a welfare check done and understanding that he is not supposed to be driving. He is unlicensed. RP is going to be TFI.
1: Mm-hmm.

0: County to Girard 26, I'm not finding a phone number for the registered owner of that vehicle.
1: Yeah.

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0: I'm TN8 and en route to 311 South at Drake for Cali suicidal threats again. Can you have EMS stage at the water plant?
1: 10-4.
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Time of page 846.

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0: 313.
1: Yeah, can I contact the issue and concerns have been addressed? They're going to take care of what they can there.
0: 10-4.
2: Seventy,
1: Jamie, 23. Arcadia, 70, 10-4. It's 3-13 Kai. I'll be in route to the 70s location.
0: 10-4.
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Mark Blankenship, chose the address 602 North Broadway, expires 331 of 27 is negative. I've got a 27 for him also.

0: 21, is that?
1: Can you do me a favor and we chat it to him?

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0: You may write the 219 West 23rd, 219 West number 23 for 911 investigation. I can hear a TV in the background, no conversation, no answer on callback.

0: 10-4.
1: Engine route to 417 West number 9, 417 West 9th. Had an RP call in for an Angie Jones who lives at this location, advising an Alan Rickman is there, refusing to leave. She advised he just got out of jail and came over and won't leave.

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1: I'll be 1045, South KU, in front of the Sacred Heart, same I. It's going to be the Kansas 8238, Adam Boy Paul. 8238, Adam Boy Paul, show back in Jeep Cherokee.
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0: 04 Jeep Grand Cherokee Tintia, Hayward at the front neck. 27, 5C, 7, 7, 8, 9, 10, 13, 13, 11, negative 29.
1: And 4.
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I checked. 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

I've advised Alan of 9J from Border 17, West Number 9.

0: 12-13, what's your name?
1: McKay, 629.
0: Perfect. Funeral procession is going to be starting at about 10:45. They're going to be heading east on McKay, correction, west on McKay to that intersection and going north.
1: Turned around.
0: Thank you, sir. I'll get to 9-1-6.
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1: 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Beginning mileage is 91,797.
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0: 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Last name Kryla, first name Lindsay. 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

it's the 916 North Locust. Be there at Little Thrift Shop. RP advised he came in to 109 East 9th, asked for a Bible. They advised they have an employee that has a PFA against him. She's not currently at work, but he was looking around for her. He's supposed to be at the thrift store. It'll be a white male, red hair, tan shorts, white shirt.

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The Thomas Crow at Carterville, Missouri, shows expired January 31st of 26.

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Can I get to Jenny en route to Via Christi Village for an employee that fell? She's conscious and breathing. 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Tempo.

0: 16 units, that's going to be KJ Phillips and his significant other. We were there yesterday.
1: Yeah.

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0: I'm 10A, 1015, Carl for Tony Joe. Your name mileage is 91812.
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1: Yeah.
2: She advised she yelled at him, but he didn't respond. She's like, welfare check.
3: 35. 12.

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0: Sure, units 24 back 10A, everything's 10-4. Closing his eyes for a minute. He's going to start gathering, moving on.
1: 10-5.

0: 322.
1: Is it negative 29? White 4 escape, Boston Forest versus Jana out of Augusta, solid negative, current trends.
0: 10-4. Unoccupied. Nobody around. Checked up the road. The road's abandoned to the west. Back tonight.

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2: Agent 84, meet with a Kimberly Porter in the lobby. She advised she believes a male subject by the name of Curtis Johnson stole her keys, her 28 off the vehicle, and her phone. All this happened in Arma. If you could just come advise her of options.

0: 11, are you able to get turned around?
1: Yeah, 10-4.
0: Yeah. 311-313, 311-313, need you both en route to 338 East 555th, 338 East 555th for a residential 93 unknown zone or location. I'm currently 1077 with the Eagles.
1: 3-3-4. 311. Hey, South Desert.
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1: 10-4. Are you meeting in Rocha, a different location, or are you? Okay.
0: I believe we'll be en route to one more. I'll let you know the address when we get there.
1: Example.

Fusion 2 on the fire, Fusion 2 on the fire, I need you both 10-8 and route to 294 North 202 Street, 294 North 202nd Street for a 47-year-old male with shortness of breath. Third time of page is 1308.

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0: Yeah.

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1: 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I'd be advised there's a subject sleeping. 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

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I'll be out with Brandon Collins.

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10H.

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Heartbeat, a third fire, and EJ Route 2, 212 North Pine. It'll be Choices, Childhood Learning, that's 212 North Pine. RPO 5, they believe they can smell like gas odor in the building.

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0: 271 and 260 going westbound. It'll be a light blue small SUV, unable to maintain, driving erratically. This is right, Missouri 28, Robert King 9, Adam George William. It does not return. County 1064 at 1434.
1: 311.
2: 324.
3: Thank you. 333.

I'll be 1045 southbound 69 in front of J. Hatfield College Leadership. Missouri, George George 2, Mary 9 Paul. George George 2, Mary 9 Paul. Checking back on Eastern Road.

Missouri 27, CVR, Robert 203-028-018, repeat, R, Robert 203-028-018, last name Hyman for St. James.

0: your 28 Shellback or 2019 Nissan to James Heidemann, Kansas City, 27. Who's off as if Frank, same subject, same address, name, front.
1: Yeah, thanks, sir.

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1: Still. 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
1: 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We got an Arkansas 28 when you're ready.
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1: Meanwhile, to 1919 South Broadway, 1919 South Broadway. Her piece of realtor, she advised she was going over there to do some things to list the duplex, and there's a male subject with all of his belongings living inside of it.

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1: So, Veronica, 10:45. He's in South Bay in front of the church. Interview with Kansas, 652 Henry Georgetown, 652 Henry Georgetown, check my phone. Hold on.

0: Data 29 on a 2009 Toyota Venza, red in color. 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
1: Thank you.
2: 307, 10. 307. Afternoon, 10 or 10.
1: Afternoon, 14. 84.

And this is 2729. It's going to be King 04693738. 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Last name, Rome. First name, Marcus.

39. Give me right there to 6th and Pine, 6th and Pine, to see if 37's there. The mapping's showing you there. We can't get an answer to the cell phone or the radio. 10-4.

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1: Driving restrictions are, like, where she's allowed to drive to and from. She doesn't have anything.
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0: 1077 with anybody in that residence. 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

0: 309, County.
1: 309, go ahead.
0: I'll be 10-7.
1: Have a good evening, 1505.
0: County, can I get Corvette?
1: I have July 14th, oh, correction, July 26th, or 28th, or August 25th.
0: I'm sorry, July 28th, as I said?
1: July 28th or August 25th.

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1: 306, Kevin.
0: Oh, I'll be 10-7.
1: Have a good evening, 1507.
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1: David, 202-139-002. Austin Williams, first of Jesse. John Edward, Sam Edward. 2000, I'm sorry, 1979-0528.

317. Your 27 is going to, Lester Williams is valid class F rank out of Joplin, Missouri. He's negative 29, and I am not getting a return on the 28. They're in, let's

0: 314, cream and color, view book for all class of McCain. I don't like that showing valid negative furniture.
1: Similar. I'm just confirming it is valid. It's showing expired valid here.
0: Expired 8/31/26.
1: Oh, never mind. They have multiple stickers on there, I guess. Thank you.

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1: County 2, Station 2, Station 2, need to 10-8 for a patient transfer from Girard Medical ER Room 4 to Mercy Pit Cath Lab. 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

0523, last of McCabe, Mary Charles Charles, Adam Boy Edward, first of Michelle, 1984, 0817.

0: 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Is there current insurance on the 28th?
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1: And then I will be here in a minute.
0: I'll go ahead and do a call card for a traffic stop.

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1: Sure. 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I was looking to see if it has the insurance, but it does. 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

0: County to 307, County Route 1802 West 4th Street for a dog bite. We have an Amazon delivery driver. He is still in his van and the dog is inside.
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3914, could be en route 908 North Miles for a welfare check. Reed's requesting a check on Joey Haddishell. Been making 26S comments for several weeks. Now he's not been into the clinic, which is unusual.

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1: I'll be back 10-8, citation for speed.
0: 10-4.

0: 3, West Kansas, East Kansas. Same follow-up, 25 still with me.
1: 10-4, you said 303 West Kansas.
0: East.
1: 10-4, thank you.
2: 30, not this. Open now, everything's 10-4. You can show both things back tonight.
3: Mr. Rosette, Penny.
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3: 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The owner did have the proper paperwork for the shots.

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Final us off, we'll be at PD.

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for 30. North Highland, 508 North Highland, be in the alleyway. 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

0: Driver first.
1: 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First name's William, Ida, Nora, Ocean, Nora, Charles, Edward, November 13th of 76, white female.

0: surgeon on Pittsburgh. 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She's advised not to put her property on other people's property. Back to net.
1: 10-4.
2: Pittsburgh, again. That's a narrative, Lieutenant. No report.

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0: King 04244872. Last of Profit, Paul Robert Ocean, Frank Ida Tom. First of Connor, 2007, 0831.

0: 30-something, Connie.
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0: 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We ended up pulling on to 16th just off of Rouse, if you could change that. And only 10-8 was a warning for speed.
1: 10-4.

0: 69, Kansas 5080, Adam David Edwards.
1: Five zero eight zero, Adam David Edward. Reactive and negative 29 on the 2024 Tesla Y, red in color. Mazda Ferrero out of Pittsburgh, expiration 531 to 27.

0: 317, go ahead.
1: 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First of Dennis, 1948, 1008.

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It's verbal right now. 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
1: Ten four, thank you, sir.

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He's advising a window on his vehicle is broken. 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
2: Yeah.
1: I'm familiar with her. I didn't get her 27. Maybe back to an 8. Warning for speed.
2: 10-4. 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
2: 10 Chevy Silverado. 27 will be King 01918212. Last of Miller, first of Glenn, George Lincoln, Edward Nora, 1967, 0303.

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0: 260, just north of 171 with a white Ford truck pulling a trailer for 28. I can see.
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0: Right.
1: 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We're going to stay a minute, let it cool off. 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
1: 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It's showing a 2022 Ford S350 series, but it's showing as expired in 2024.
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0: 10 4.
1: Station 3, I need you to head into 11th and Broadway. 11th and Broadway, 39-year-old female with uncontrollable bowels, status page 1809.

Star 27, can I have you en route to 709 South Cherokee, 709 South Cherokee? And for advice, there's two individuals that are possibly 90J from this location, but she wasn't sure which individuals they were, last name Ferguson and last name Greenwood.

0: I'm on a silver 2013 Chrysler 200. Last of Skeld and Butler, out of Jordan.
1: Yeah, I'm bored. I got my 27 on your order.
0: What?
1: 01649886. Last of Zemler, David, Union, Mary, Lincoln, Edward, Robert. First of Jacqueline, John, Adam, Charles, Queen, Union, Edward, Lincoln, Ida, Nora, Edward. 1986, 1223.
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1: I'm closing up your 28 call card, but you have a 2008 Kia Rio, Raymond Hartman of Arcadia. It's negative.

0: 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George 6941802 82. 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

0: following for a moment?
1: 10-4, I'll have to try to catch up to him.
0: Have a good night.
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0: 13. He's negative all around. We've got multiple histories with him. I've actually dealt with him with an Arcadia address. I just wanted to double check. Negative. Thank you.
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2: Can you give me a 20 mile?
0: 10-4, are you at your 19?
2: Are you going to be there momentarily, though?
0: 10-4, I was outside door 26 earlier to identify some things.

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0: 4985 out of Mary Frank.
1: 4985 out of Mary Frank comes back. Negative 29, showing is active on the 2011 Chevy Traverse, red and color, last one Bassett. Out of Arcadia, information only, the owner is a violent offender.
0: 10-4, I'll be 45 without it, 4th in the bypass.
1: 10-4.

0: Temple. I believe it was Victoria Bear driving it, and it looked like it was just her. I'll holler at you if I need you.
1: Okay, Temple. I'm headed your direction anyways to go get fuel.

0: Okay, I get you en route to 4th and 190. 4th and 190 are being advised. There was a suitcase that was burning and on fire. He's concerned of someone trying to get rid of evidence on the north side of the road. It's a suitcase.
1: 10-4.

0: He said it's not currently burning. It just looks like someone was trying to get rid of evidence. There was no one around it when he found it.
1: 10-4.
0: Hell. H-E-L.
1: 10-4.